Yeah, and that was a bit of Simple Minds there for you. I didn't know that they had that one hit wonder with the one, Don't You Forget About Me. The next one would go with the Hollies. I heard this song in a couple of movies. Yeah, Long Cool Woman in the Black Dress. Yeah, you would rock on, John, on the one hit wonders. Let's go. Here's the Hollies.

0: 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Boating in the Northern Territory is a great way to enjoy our rivers, creeks and coastline. But safety must always come first. Before heading out, always check the weather conditions and marine forecast from the Bureau of Meteorology. Conditions can change quickly, especially during the wet season. Make sure everyone on board has access to a life jacket, and children should wear one at all times. Check that your safety gear is in good condition, including flares, fire extinguisher, first aid kit, and marine radio or communication device. Be croc-wise. In the top end, saltwater crocodiles inhabit many waterways. Keep your arms and legs inside the boat. Avoid cleaning fish at the boat ramps and stay well back from the water's edge. Never overload your boat and always let someone know where you're going and when you plan to return. Avoid alcohol when operating a vessel. Boating under the influence is dangerous and illegal. Respect the water, respect the conditions, and respect each other. Stay safe on Territory waters.
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better hold the line there for you by Toto. Now, Toto was the one that sang Africa. Yeah. And the next one we'll go with better Take On Me by Aha. Yeah. That's a one-hit wonder. Yeah, from the 80s there. Everybody knows this one. Yeah, here we go. Let's rock it.

something there from the 90s. There, what is love? Yeah, but I have my Hathaway. Yeah, Hathaway. That's only the one song that they sang now. The next one would go with the Twins, the Proclaimers. I'm going to be 500 miles. Yeah, you would rock on, John, on the One Hit Wonders hits. Yeah, one hits, one hit, one hits. Here we go. When I wake up.

Yes, and that was Hot Tan there by John English. Coming to you live from Buranga Radio on Tiba Network. So I want to say good morning to the 29 community. How are you up this morning? So it's Delma here, and I'll be broadcasting from 10 right up to 12 o'clock. So join me, listen about Blambibala Music Community Announcement. Coming to you live from Buranga Radio on Tiba Network. So I'd like to say good morning, Buranga, Beswick, Bullmon, Catherine, Eva Belly, how are you up this morning? So today is Tuesday. Tuesday, and there is a LA meeting happening today. Here in Buranga. So local authority meeting. Ropa Gulf Regional Council Conference Room on Tuesday the 6th, so that's today. And meeting will start at 10 a.m., 10 o'clock. So if you are an LA member, please attend the meeting. Be at the meeting. So that's happening today on Tuesday the 6th. Local authority meeting they happen but today. So if you member, please attend the meeting. So time is 6 minutes past 10. So he's right from the start by Warwick Bain, and the track after that, Hard Working Men by Brooks and Dunn. Coming to you live from 106.1 FM, Buranga Radio on Tiba Network.

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Yes, and that was Hard Work and Men there by Brooks and Dunn. And the other track you heard was Right From the Start by Warwick Benn. So he's Sunset Bay by Wildwater. And the track after that is Shut Down, Turn Off by Little River Band.

0: 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Wiggle, wiggle, wiggle.
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Yes, and that was shut down, turn off there by Little Rib Ben. And the other track you heard earlier was Sunset Bay by Wildwater Ben, coming to you live from Barunga Radio on Tiba Network.

So just to remind you of today, Buranga. So today is Tuesday, and there is a local authority meeting happening at the Europa Gulf Regional Council Conference Room. So that's happening today, must already started at 10 a.m. And if you are a LA members, please be at the meeting. So that's happening today. If you remember, there is a local authority meeting happening right now at the Buranga Council Office. So please attend. And also for Europa Gulf Regional Council is opening the recycling center, so that's gonna be tomorrow, date Wednesday the 7th of October and Thursday the 8th of October 2026, time 9 a.m. for general waste and recycling bottles and cans. So let's keep our community clean and green. So that's happening here. So time now is 26 minutes past 10. So he's B2M, Let It Shine. The track after that is Back to the Blues and Booze by Moving Pictures.

And that was Moving Pictures, back to the Blues and Booze. And the other track you heard, Let It Shine by BTM, coming to you live from Baronga Radio on Tiba Network. So he's Dagaragu Ware Creek by the Lazy Late Boys. And the track after that is Keep Me in the Moment by Jeremy Camp. And I just want to put that request for myself. Keep Me in the Moment by Jeremy Camp. Coming to you live from Baronga Radio on Tiba Network.

Yes, and that was Keep Me in the Moment there by Jeremy Camp. And the other track, Dagoragoware Creek by the Lacey Late Boys. So here's Jesus Awena by Little Stick Band. And the track after that is Driving Wheel by Jimmy Barnes.

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3: 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If you enjoy a drink when you go out, then keep it simple. After all, unless you're a rocket scientist, how do you really know whether you're under or over the limit? So try this. Either drink or drive. Don't mess around trying to do both. That way, you'll make the road a safer place for all of us.
4: 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Recording artists, actors and athletes against dumb driving.

Yes, and that was Driving Wheels there by Jimmy Barnes, and the other song you heard earlier was Let a Stick Bear, Jesus a Winner. So here's Million by Wildflower, and the track after that is Money for Nothing by Dire Straits. So I'll be playing three of the songs. Third one is Compass by Saltwater Bear.

Yes, and that was compassed there by Sopraben. And the other track you heard, Money for Nothing by Dire Straits and Megan by Wildflower. Coming to you live from Baranga Radio on Tiba Network. So time now is 11:04, so I've got one more hour to go. So I just want to remind you, my Baranga, for all car removal. So if you want your vehicle to be removed, well, you got to go and talk langa. Visit the Baranga Council Office and they'll talk to you, like I sign them that consent form, and to make sure that you're the owner of the vehicle. And once you complete, a man's team will arrange removal for your vehicle. And keeping your vehicle, please help keep Baranga tidy and safety, lawi. So moving your vehicle inside like your yard and keep them off the roadside and nature strip. So when we leave Muriga outside like a roadside, we can create a place like a snake, like a hide, and it make a matter hard up like all our man's team, like keep that community tidy, so become a safety hazard for everyone. So something like this, we're gonna go and talk like we council office mob, and that from there they can help away. So that's happening like Yellow Baranga, Lord, all one Murika need to be removed from the yard because it might make a place like a cynic, like a hermit, like all one Murika, that a name happening like we everywhere. Don't forget, we got them all at the beginning, it was like a walker and bar, or a little tiny one baby mop. Make him safe, la la ba do ba play inside la yard. So time now, 11:07. So he's Maggie May by Rod Stewart, and the track after that is One More Story by Black Pearl Music.

Hey, Blake Clowner here from Nightcliffe Tigers for Rad. That's because I don't want my family, friends, or me getting smashed into by someone doing dumb stuff on our roads. Not wearing a seatbelt. Dumb. Speeding. Dumb. Drink driving. Dumb. You get the picture. I wouldn't do dumb stuff like that in the field. So what makes you think you can do those things when you're behind the wheel? Playing sport is not a matter of life or death, but driving can be.

Yes, and that was one more story there by Black Flow Music, and the other track you heard, Makey May, by Rod Stewart. Coming to you live from Boronga Radio on Tape Network. So time now is 11:15, 15 minutes past 11. And just to remind you of Boronga for that opening Boronga Recycling Centre. So that's going to be tomorrow on a Wednesday, October. So Wednesday and Thursday that opening the Recycling Centre, time at 9 a.m. So if you... if you've been collecting many cans and bottles while we got a blowy recycling center now in open, but you can find out more like all our office staff and they can talk to you. But yeah, if you got cans and bottles that you will collect them for the recycling center opening in Wednesday and Thursday. It's happening in Yala Boronga. Yeah, so keep listening to our music. So his memories are made up by Luke Combe. The track after that is My Island Home by Warren Pibian.

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1: 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In the top end, saltwater crocodiles inhabit many waterways. Keep your arms and legs inside the boat. Avoid cleaning fish at the boat ramps and stay well back from the water's edge. 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Avoid alcohol when operating a vessel. Boating under the influence is dangerous and illegal. Respect the water, respect the conditions, and respect each other. Stay safe on Territory waters.

Yes, and that was my island home there by Warren Pippin. The other track you heard was Memories Are Made Up by Luke Holm, coming to you live from Boronga Radio on Tuba Network. So here's Nothing But a Good Time by Poison, and the track after that is White Bagara by Black Bottom Music.

Yes, and that was Black Polar Music there, White Pagara by Black Polar Music, and the other song you heard, Nothing But a Good Time by Poison. Coming to you live from Baranga Radio on TIBA Network. So he's Trouble Night by Celine Dion, and the track after that is Mojargi by Black Rock Band.

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1: If you're one of those people who doesn't drink and drive, you're probably tuning out right now, thinking, this doesn't really affect me. 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Could you live with your decision? 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
2: 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T-Bar!

Yes, and that was Mojar Gide by Black Rock Band. And the other track you heard was Drive All Night by Celine Dion. So that was all the song I played for today. And I want to say thank you, Mob, for joining me and listening to our music. Community announcement coming to you live from 106.1 FM.

bless you wherever you are, in Jesus' name. So thank you, Bob, and I'll be playing the last three songs by Steve Miller Band, Abracadabra. Right after that, Stay Young by Colour Stone, and the last song, Living on a Prayer by Bon Jovi. Ma bobo, and thank you, Mama.

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3: Hey, Tabitha May here from Palmers and Magpies for RAD. In AFL, there's simply no room for excuses. If I mess up during a game, then I have to cop it. But away from the footy field, some people think excuses are okay, especially when they get caught speeding. Excuses like, I'm late for training, or I'm rushing to get home because the ice cream's melting. They're just not on. There's no room for excuses in football, and there's definitely no room for excuses on the road. Speeding. There's no future in it.

0: afternoon, Darlene Jean Leung with ABC News. The Australian Defence Force has confirmed the incident at Mount Bundy Training Area in the Northern Territory yesterday was a military vehicle rollover. A 28-year-old male soldier was killed and five other personnel on board were injured in the crash. NT police responded to the incident around 4:20 yesterday afternoon. Care Flight NT and St John Ambulance also responded to the event. Two of the injured personnel were transferred to Royal Darwin Hospital by helicopter. The other three personnel were transferred to hospital by plane. Meanwhile, Northern Territory Police Commissioner Martin Dole says police have sent resources to the training facility to assist the Defence Department's investigation.
1: We have sent police resources to the training facility to assist Defence in those investigations. And we can't comment on the cause of the injury to the Defence personnel, but we are assisting and we're helping to investigate on behalf of the coroner.
0: The Coalition has unveiled its migration policy, describing it as the biggest cut to immigration in Australia's history. Here's political reporter Lexi Junawick.
2: If elected, the Coalition would reduce net overseas migration to 100,000 for 2 years before levelling it to 160,000 in the fourth year. The amount of temporary visa holders would be reduced by around 650,000 over 4 years. Opposition leader Angus Taylor says the nation needs breathing space.
3: And what we are proposing today is the biggest cut to immigration in the history of this country.
2: Mr. Taylor says the Coalition has been working with the Parliamentary Budget Office on its plan and is confident the measures proposed are budget neutral.
0: The Northern Territory Chief Minister says a $6.5 million overhaul of police tasers will increase police safety given they're able to be fired from a longer distance. The Northern Territory Police Force's tasers will be replaced over the next 5 years by high-tech multi-round tasers that can shoot from almost 14 metres, double the distance needed for the tasers currently in use. Leah Finocchiaro says they will be targeting the rollout to hotspots across the NT.
4: And what we have right now is 100 ready to go. We will be deploying 100 tasers across Wadi, Alice Springs and Katherine.
0: Creative and rights holder groups have rejected claims that Australia's copyright system is broken at a fiery hearing of a parliamentary inquiry about AI today. Representatives of Australia's music record labels, writers and voice actors have told the Joint Committee that AI companies have committed mass theft of their work. They claim that companies like OpenAI and Anthropic have trained their AI models on Australian copyrighted material without permission. ARIA CEO Annabelle Heard says that reforming copyright law to allow legal AI training would hurt the Australian music industry.
5: There is nothing less sovereign than rewriting our laws to suit foreign company commercial interests.
0: South Korea's president says AI models are believed to have been used in some recent hacking incidents against banks. Lee Jae-myung says his country should develop cybersecurity methods suited to the artificial intelligence era. South Korea's Yonhap news agency earlier reported that police have launched a full-scale investigation into recent hacking attacks against commercial banks that led to a breach of customers' personal information. The news comes not long after the Prime Minister, Anthony Albanese, announced that rogue OpenAI agents had hacked into Australian government sites. And back home, Northern Territory Parks and Wildlife have closed Wongai Falls following a crocodile sighting. In a social media post, the department said rangers will begin surveying the plunge pool and creek system immediately. Swimming will be closed in the Litchfield National Park plunge pool until crocodile management operations are complete. And former Essendon captain Zach Merritt has said goodbye to Bombers fans after he was traded to Hawthorn on the first day of the AFL trade period. Sam Wilkinson reports.
6: The 31-year-old midfielder has gone to Hawthorn in exchange for draft picks 15, 25 and a future second-round pick. That deal coming 12 months after his first highly publicised attempt to change teams. In a video released on the Essendon website, the former captain says that across 13 years and 274 games, the Bombers fans' support has meant the world to him.
7: Thank you so much for all the support of me personally. Always, you know, tried to make you guys proud, play with an effort that was unmatched.
6: Merritt says it feels strange to be leaving, and Essendon will always hold a special place in his heart, as it's where he grew up as a footballer and as a person.
0: That's the latest in ABC News. For more news, you can head to our website.

You're with Indies Mix on the Tiva Radio. We're going to be playing a classic rock mix from the likes of Large Money Teenage Band, Eric Clapton, Rumpy Band, and more where that came from. Starting us off, we had Sunrise by No Fixed Address, and we're going to keep it going with this next one. It's Walk of Life by Dire Straits. You have Tiva.

0: Term 4 has started and schools across the Northern Territory are back. 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

And that was The Look in Your Eyes by Joe Yeo. Hey, you're with Indie Smegs on the Tiba Radio, and this next song is Lay Down Sally by Eric Clapton.

And that was Supertramp with The Logical Song, which was actually named the best song of 1979 by Paul McCartney. This next one, it's another good one. It's Solid Rock by Goanna. You have Indie Mix on the Tiva Radio, your voice in the bush.

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That was I Touch Myself by The Divinyls. You've been with Indies Mix on the Tiva Radio, and it's about that time that I say my goodbyes. I'll be leaving you with this last song. It's The Boys Light Up by Australian Crawl. You've been with Tiva.

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Next on T-Bar Radio would be Chris Brown. Yo.

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1: Uh-huh, come on.

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Yeah. From hubcaps to solid raps, and name your theme. 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A million refugees with unlimited.

Letting bygones be bygones and so on and so on. 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Politics and ghetto, senators,

0: 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This is the boys from Dripstone Contoff Academy signing out. Thanks again.
1: Yo, man.
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1: Open up, man.
2: What do you want, man?
1: My girl just caught me.
2: You made her catch you?
1: I don't know how I let this happen.
2: With who?
1: The girl next door, you know? I don't know what to do.
2: So it wasn't you.
1: All right.

0: 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But safety must always come first. 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Keep your arms and legs inside the boat. Avoid cleaning fish at the boat ramps and stay well back from the water's edge. 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Avoid alcohol when operating a vessel. Boating under the influence is dangerous and illegal. Respect the water, respect the conditions, and respect each other. Stay safe on Territory waters.
1: And here, at this local watering hole, we observe mighty tigers in their natural habitat.
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1: Yes, sir. Well, right then. 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Nightcliff Sports Club seems to be more here than expected.
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0: Radio folks, the time now, of course, is 10 minutes past 2 on this beautiful Tuesday, the 6th of October. And it's pretty much known as the month of Halloween now. So, we are going to kick off with some smooth and relaxing tracks. And then since it's October, it's that time of the year where you can do scary and spooky songs. Why not kick off with a couple of songs that would be great to have if you're going to have a Halloween party, or you're going to go to one, or you just simply want to frighten a sibling, or see how far you can make your wife or your husband jump out of the chair. But we're going to keep it fun. We're going to keep it relaxed. Like I said, we're going to kick off with something nice and smooth and relaxing, and then we're going to go into our nice little Halloween special throughout October. So we're going to play a variety of songs, mixing it up, both relaxing and, of course, spooky. For Halloween, folks, you're listening to the Polly G mixtape here on TIBA, your voice in the bush.
1: Hey, you see those fellas?
2: Yeah, what are they doing?
1: I don't know.
2: Should we ask them if they got a permit? 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
1: Yeah, that's a good idea. 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Or NLC.
2: Yeah, let's do that.
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4: 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Wet season rain, flooding, road damage, roadworks, accidents and other hazards can affect your journey, and some roads may have closures or restrictions in place. 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

Sana.

0: Rightio, folks, that was the Beatles with the classic of A Yellow Submarine. Now that you've relaxed, you unwind, and willing to chill, let's get to the spooky side of the mixtape as we celebrate Halloween, which is pretty much knocking down the door. I know it's an American holiday, but I thought it'd be fun to just to show and see how many creepy songs that would be perfect if you ever wanted to throw your own spooky dookie Halloween party. Some of them are fun, some of them are a little creepy, and some of them you might not even think are spooky, but actually have hidden stories behind them. We're going to kick off with Funeral from Teddy Swims. This will be followed by none other than Johnny Cash, who of course is going to join us with the classic hit of Ghost Rider. We've also got some Luke Combs, who's joining us with Beautiful, or Luke Combs, however you wish to pronounce it, joining us with Beautiful Crazy. And it might not sound spooky, that particular last one, but pay attention to the lyrics. So, are you ready? Let's have a look at the spooky side of music throughout October on the Polly G mixtape for Halloween. Let me know what you think, folks. And all means, if there is a spooky song that you would like to hear being played, give us a buzz. I'd be happy to play it. Let's kick off.
1: What's up, what's up? You, your friends, and all of us. If you came to party...
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0: Rubbish to pronounce that, joining us with Beautiful Crazy. We also had Teddy Swims joining us with Funeral, and Johnny Cash, the Man in Black, was joining us with Ghost Riders in the Sky. Did you know the song was actually inspired by a Indigenous American fairy tale? So that's the story behind that particular song. So many of the songs there you mightn't think are Halloween, but they've got hidden stories and hidden meanings behind it. A great example is our next track, which is Eta James joining us with I Would Rather Go Blind. This song was actually inspired with a bit of a scary story behind it. Long story short, this is one that you're going to have to look up. But it has a scary story behind it. A young girl ends up going blind because she's in love. Like I said, do your homework on that one. And of course, we've got Justin Bieber joining us with Ghost and Michael Jackson's classic hit of Thriller. So you'll be surprised. Some of these songs have got hidden meanings and stories behind them. And it's the whole point of doing this particular mixtape to celebrate October, the month of Halloween.
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0: That was Michael Jackson with the classic of Thriller. We are doing scary, spooky songs for the rest of October on the Polly G mixtape to celebrate Halloween. I know it's an American holiday, but I thought we could do something a little different and have a bit of fun. If you have a favorite scary track that you would like to hear or you'd like to end, share with the rest of the listeners, by all means, give us a call at the station. And if I have it in the system, I will be happy to play it. Stay tuned for more creepy songs or spooky songs that you might even know have actually got spooky meanings behind them on the Polly G's mixtape this October for Halloween. For the rest of October, we're going to scare you silly. Up next, we've got the Rocky Horror Picture Show, who's joining us with Time Warp and, of course, Very Superstition with Stevie Wonder.
1: 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They didn't attack so much. But today, there are more crocodiles. They are very territorial and they are getting cheeky. We have to be more careful around these new crocodiles.
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4: 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And if I fail, I'm still a champ in my mom's eyes.
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0: astounding. Time is fleeting. 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But listen closely.
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0: Rebecca with Hell Ain't No Place to Be. 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
1: in the big city,
0: city
1: like New York, this happens
0: theme
1: all the time.
0: On the mixtape, we have Rolling Stones joining us with
1: it.
0: Dead Flowers.
1: It's called Dog Eat
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1: Dog.
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0: great classic, Bon Jovi with Wanted Dead or Alive. Many of you would probably remember it as a theme song from Young Guns. Right, continuing with our spooky side of music, we still have The Devil's Right Hand. This will be done by The Highwaymen. We've also got, what else we got here? We've also got Creedence Clearwater Revival with Bad Moon Rising. And can you guess the last one?
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0: Radio folks, that there of course was the Addams Family. Great classic and a great track to have when you want to celebrate the spooky side of Halloween. I do hope you're having as much fun tuning along and singing along to some creepy, spooky, wooky songs for this particular mixtape. Don't worry, I will have some new spooky songs to play for you tomorrow. But for now, let's have a bit of fun. Still to come, of course, we have the one and only Werewolf. That's going to be done by Peter Ruff, as well as chucking in Rockwell, who's giving us Somebody's Watching Me. We're also chucking in the classic hit of Purple People Eater.
1: 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I'm from Horse Group WA, and you're listening to T-Bar Radio.

That there was the Purple People Eater. All right, continuing and finishing up our Halloween mixtape, we got Johnny Cash with the classic Ring of Fire. We've also got Charlie Pride's Roland Mississippi. Now, the reason Roland Mississippi is in, because apparently the little ship or boat thing that it was, little fairy thing, was supposed to be haunted. So that's why we're chucking it in, and that was actually the inspiration for this particular track. It's not only been covered by Charlie Pride over the years, throughout the years, it's been covered by a variety of artists, believe it or not, not just him. He just seemed

0: October, we're going to try and play a variety of mixed, spooky, creepy, crawly songs just for you, folks. Don't worry, we'll still chuck in some classic, regular tracks while we're in it. Thank you for listening. I do hope you all have a beautiful afternoon, and see you all next time. Laters.
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0: Hola, Adam from Peking Duck here for Rad. We see a lot of our fans do a lot of crazy things at our shows, but it's always in the name of fun. 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

everybody. This is Buddy Knox from the, we're at the Tamil Country Music Festival, and I don't know what I'm trying to say now. Hello, everybody. Hello, everyone. This is Buddy Knox here. I'm at the Tamil Country Music Festival.

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0: 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But safety must always come first. 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Keep your arms and legs inside the boat. Avoid cleaning fish at the boat ramps and stay well back from the water's edge. 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Avoid alcohol when operating a vessel. Boating under the influence is dangerous and illegal. Respect the water, respect the conditions, and respect each other. Stay safe on Territory waters.
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1: 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Ungerugul, Baranga, Beswick, Borroloola, Bulman, Gullywinkle, Gapuyak, Kalkarindji, Dagaragu, Millikapiti, Millingimbi, Minjalang, Nayu, Nukor, Numbulwa, Gunbalanya Owen Pelly, Palampa, Pepper Manati, Perlin Gimpi, Umbakumba, Warawi, Yirkala. When you're out on country, we've got you covered. 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

0: Hey, you see those fellas?
1: Yeah, what are they doing?
0: I don't know.
1: Should we ask them if they got a permit? 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
0: Yeah, that's a good idea. 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
1: Yeah, let's do that.
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3: 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How far would you go to save a mate from losing their life? You'd do everything possible, wouldn't you? After all, you're their mate. And if that same person was about to get behind the wheel when you knew they were over the limit, weren't wearing a seatbelt, or were distracted in some way, you'd take the keys off them, wouldn't you? Well, wouldn't you? Next time you find yourself in that sort of situation, ask yourself, am I the mate who's going to try and stop them?

0: And what the
1: Hi, my name is Moslem. I'm from Ropa. Like to send a big message out there on the Ropa River. 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

0: Hey, Caleb Nicky here from Darwin Brothers for RAD. More than 500 people a year are seriously injured on Territory roads. When you think about it, that's over 500 people dealing with critical injuries, physical scarring, relationship breakdowns, loss of employment, and not being able to do the things that they love, like playing sport. You can't control what another driver may do on the road, but you can control what you do when you get behind the wheel.
1: RAD. Recording artists, actors and athletes against dumb driving.

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1: 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That's 89853121 for more information.
0: Yes, sir. Well, right then. Well, there you have it. Nightcliff Sports Club seems to be more here than expected.
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1: 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Saltwater crocodiles inhabit both saltwater and freshwater habitats. Some of the ways to stay safe in areas that may have saltwater crocodiles include: never swim in water where crocodiles may live, even if there is no warning sign. Only swim in designated safe swimming areas. 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They are there for your safety and protection. Always keep a watch for crocodiles. They will see you before you see them. Never provoke, harass, or interfere with crocodiles, even small ones. Never feed crocodiles. It is illegal and dangerous. Be extra vigilant around water at night and during the breeding season from September to April. Avoid approaching the edge of the water and don't paddle or wade at the edge of the water. Stay well back from any crocodile slide marks. Crocodiles may be close by and may approach people and boats. The smaller the boat, the greater the risk. Always stand a minimum of 5 meters from the water's edge when fishing. Be especially vigilant when launching or retrieving your boat in saltwater crocodile habitat. Do not lean over the edge of the boat or stand on logs overhanging water. Never dangle your arms or legs over the side of a boat. If you fall out of a boat, get out of the water as quickly as possible. Camp at least 2 meters from the high water mark and at least 50 meters from the water's edge. Avoid places where native animals and domestic stock drink. Avoid returning regularly to the same spot at the water's edge to fill your bucket. Dispose of food scraps, fish, and other waste properly and away from your campsite. Never leave food scraps, fish frames, or bait at your campsite. Always check that the previous campers have not left these behind. Never prepare food, wash dishes, or pursue any other activities near the water's edge or adjacent sloping banks. Instead, fill up your bucket and move away from the edge of the water before you start any tasks. Be croc-wise.

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2: Yeah. 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Obstacles to run through, hoping they gon' find you. Jelly, jelly, jelly, we gon' hit the ground running.
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0: Hey, Charlie Smith here from the Nycliffe Cricket Club for RAD. Cricket is a true team sport. When you're a part of a team, you support each other, back each other up, and do whatever it takes to help a teammate who's in trouble. So if you're with someone who's been drinking, don't let them get behind the wheel. Take the keys and call a cab, arrange a rideshare or a sober bob, because mates don't let a mates drink drive.
1: RAD, recording artists, actors and athletes against dumb driving.

0: Hi, this is Toni Collette for RAD. 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
1: RAD. 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
1: To the day before I met you. 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
2: That was the weather report. Now for the news.

This is Safa from the Hilltop Hoods for Rad. Now, I'm allowed to do this because I drink a lot, but I don't drive when I'm drinking. So check it out. We see a lot of things at gigs, like people, drinks, nudity, drinks, donkeys with nude people, drinks, that sort of thing. We just want to say, you know, go ahead and enjoy yourself. Drinking is your own business, but when you take it on the road, it becomes everybody's business. If you plan a drink, plan ahead, arrange a designated driver who won't drink, or stay the night at a friend's place.

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0: Hi, I'm Tommy Gunn from the Northern Sharks for RAD. Playing a sport like rugby league means setting the right example. And it's not just about how players focus and behave during a game. It's also about their actions and behaviour afterwards. That includes things like drink driving, drug driving, and driver distraction. No one can perform properly if they're under the influence or distracted. So make sure you consider the consequences before getting behind the wheel and you reduce the risk of something bad happening.
1: A message from RAD.
2: Take me back, yeah, back to summer paradise.

My name's Malati Yunipingo. I'm from a little community called Ski Beach. That's in Nirrumboy in Gulf Peninsula. And you're listening to Tiba Radio. I am Malati Yunipingo. Over and out. Bubu.

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Just

0: Bob, have you done your bowel screening test? The risk of developing bowel cancer increases with age and it can develop without any warning signs or symptoms. The good news is when bowel cancer is found early, more than 90% of cases can be successfully treated. 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

Gather round people, and I'll tell you a story. 200 years of history that's falsified. British invaders that we remember as heroes. Are you ready to tell the other side? We start our story in 1493 with a piece of paper called the Doctrine of Discovery, invoked by Pope Alexander VI. Without this good Christian, our story don't exist.

cook, he boarded a fleet. And he was armed with the doctrine of discovery. The same tactics were used by Columbus. It's how today Australia claims Terra Nullius. Cause on that paper, the Pope did write that you're only human if you've been saved by Christ. And if there are no Christians in sight, the land you stumble on becomes your God-given right.

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I still remember. Have you forgot that Vincent Langari knew others were rising? Gurindji inspired us to keep on fighting. So call it Australia, go on, call it what you like. I just call it how I see it, and I see genocide. 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

This is the story of so-called Australia, but this is the story of so much more. How power and privilege cannot move my people. We know where we stand. We stand.

Before you hit the road, take a few minutes to check the latest road conditions across the Northern Territory. Whether you're travelling from Darwin to Katherine, heading up towards Kakadu, or out to Arnhem Land. Across the Daly, Victoria River region, or travelling between remote communities, road conditions can change quickly. Wet season rain, flooding, road damage, roadworks, accidents and other hazards can affect your journey. And some roads may have closures or restrictions in place. 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

Hey, Jess Harnischwege here from the West Football Club for RAD. In football, you have to be 100% focused whenever you play. Texting during a game would be extremely dangerous. Yet people text and drive and think they're okay. Think they're in control of a vehicle that can crash in a split second through not paying attention. Think again. Texting while driving is simply not worth it. Pull over where it's safe and then text your mates or read your SMSs. Stop texts, stop wrecks.

Hello, everybody. This is me, Mary D, mind you. What are y'all? You're listening to Tiba, your voice in the bush, mind you. And when I'm in the bush, I want to hear your voice. What are y'all? 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
1: Bada bing, bada boom. 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

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Who gonna help my cousins down in the gutter? Who gonna stand up to the mob? 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Warrior, warrior. 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Warrior, warrior, warrior. 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Too little, too much, like switch, like twinkle, like little star. Who gives a damn about who you is or who you are? With special meaning to the stars falling, it's appalling. My child's name, it got meaning, they just ignore it. 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Miss Mister, you miss Mister, too much opportunistic. Your dogs, chasing your own tails, I'd rather have none, and teach trouble to my son. But living like white man got me living with no son, no daughter, no happy home. 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My boy, you gotta hold on, 'cause daddy ain't coming home today or the next one. And y'all know that day will come. Little warrior, a warrior, warrior, warrior, coming out to play.

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0: 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But safety must always come first. 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Keep your arms and legs inside the boat. Avoid cleaning fish at the boat ramps and stay well back from the water's edge. Never overload your boat and always let someone know where you're going and when you plan to return. Avoid alcohol when operating a vessel. 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Respect the water, respect the conditions, and respect each other. Stay safe on Territory waters.
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a tell story. When the time comes to lay the egg, turtle dig the ground and put that egg and leave him there, and that big mother turtle go back to the sea. When it comes through, that little turtle got cooked to the sea, and then he starts swimming and floating around the place. And no mum. He's just floating around the wide ocean. And that big turtle mother one can't find him, son. Floating around. But he's gotta grow up and be a big turtle. And his mother can say, "You my son." He'd look different now. That true story make me sorry.

0: The economy. Good morning, Darlene Jean Leung with ABC News. The Australian Greens are urging the Commonwealth to fully fund Darwin's Yissa short stay accommodation facility to prevent it closing. Jack Hislop reports.
1: Yissa is scheduled to close on Sunday, with 123 residents to move to a new site established by the NT government in Batchelor. The government says it's also found alternative accommodation for hundreds of others currently staying at Yissa. The CLP announced its Batchelor plan after rejecting the Commonwealth's $3.5 million shared purchase offer for the Darwin facility. Green Senators Penny Ormond-Payne and Barbara Pocock are now calling for the Albanese government to urgently purchase Yissa outright, saying losing it would lead to more homelessness in Darwin.
0: One Nation has released new modelling for its migration plan, claiming it could save Australian renters almost $3,000 a year. The minor party has pledged that, if elected, it would cut 750,000 temporary visas over the 3 years, resulting in what it's called net negative migration. According to One Nation's analysis, that plan could reduce rent inflation by 6.5% and result in a saving of just over $2,800 a year for an average rental. It comes a day after the Coalition announced its own migration plan, which promises to reduce net overseas migration to 100,000 for 2 years. There are calls for an overhaul to the way Australia's phone companies operate, with more than 50,000 complaints to the Ombudsman in the past year alone. Unconscionable conduct complaints have jumped 155% in the 12 months to July, with close to 70% of the 553 calls regarding Optus. Most of those were linked to an ACCC investigation into its treatment of vulnerable customers in remote communities. Telecommunications Industry Ombudsman Cynthia Gabert says the numbers are a concern.
2: Something that might have been a billing complaint or a fault, and they just get stuck in a bit of a customer service loop. Ones that really impact the day-to-day life are when you've got mobile dropouts, you've got fault issues, how reliant we are on knowing our phone and internet is going to work when we need it to.
0: A woman in the US who survived a botched execution last week is awake and talking. Emily Grimenz reports.
3: Krista Pike's lawyers say she has regained consciousness and is speaking. The 50-year-old woman survived an attempt to execute her via lethal injection last week, and she's been in hospital since then. Her lawyers say she continues to receive medical care but remains handcuffed and shackled to her hospital bed. She was sentenced to death decades ago for her role in the torture and murder of a schoolmate. Emily Grimenz, ABC News, Washington.
0: ASOS says it doesn't believe hackers accessed customers' payment details during a cyber attack. Hackers used a push notification on the ASOS app, alerting customers to the data breach last night. The online fashion retailer has confirmed the attack may have compromised customers' personal information. The incident sent the ASOS share price plunging more than 10% on the London Stock Exchange. Student protests against overcrowded schools and teacher shortages have spread to more than 30 cities across France, with some turning violent as demonstrators set fires and

0: clashed with police. Europe correspondent Catherine Diss reports.
1: Hundreds of protesters and police have been injured in the rallies. Protesters have set fires and clashed with riot police, who returned fire with tear gas. The demonstration started in the poor outer suburbs of Paris 3 weeks ago and quickly spread across France. Parents, teachers and trade unions have now joined in for the biggest day of action yet, with 2,000 schools blockaded or closed. The French government's promised to address the problems, but with ballooning debt, it might not have the cash, nor does it appear to have a plan to quell the unrest.
0: Back home, the Darwin suburb of Fanny Bay is set to house two international subsea cables in the coming years as the territory government pushes for more digital infrastructure. Subsea cables are fibre optic cables which run along the ocean floor, transmitting data and facilitating overseas internet traffic. Tech giant Google has applied to land its Boston cable, which will extend from Darwin to Christmas Island at the corner of Conacha Street and Atkin Road. If approved, the development will be built over the road from a facility housing the ACC1, a subsea cable stretching from Singapore to Guam via Darwin. And that's the latest from the ABC Newsroom. For more news at...
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3: A look at the weather for Wednesday, the 7th of October. A trough lying over central districts will persist during the week. A ridge over southern districts will weaken from Thursday. A slow to medium chance of showers over the western top end, the northwest Gregory and eastern Carpentaria districts today, and there's also a chance of an afternoon or evening thunderstorm in the Lassiter, southern Tanami and western Simpson districts. Partly cloudy north of Alice Springs, mostly sunny elsewhere, with light to moderate northeast to northwesterly winds in the top end, light to moderate southeast to northeasterly winds elsewhere, tending north to northwesterly in the southern Tanami and the northern Lassiter districts during the afternoon. Winds fresh and gusty through central districts during the morning. The forecast for Darwin, partly cloudy with winds north to northeasterly of 15 to 20 kilometres. And we're expecting a top today of 33 degrees.

Yeah, there you go. That was a bit of Shane Nicholson there with Eyes on the Prize. You are tuned in to Mornings with AC here on the TIBA Network. Coming up to 9 minutes past 8 o'clock. Don't forget that is Central Standard Time. It is Wednesday the 7th of October. Being Wednesday, it's Baby Play to Learn today. And Play to Learn is more than a play group. It's a fun time for you to share with your child. And also gives your child a chance to learn, grow and prepare for school. All families with children aged 0 to 5 years are welcome to attend. There's lots of play activity, craft, healthy snacks, music and story time, fun and friendship, and most importantly, support with parenting. As I said, it's Baby Play to Learn today with families with infants 0 to 12 months every Wednesday morning from 9 to 11am at the Community Room, Palmerston Child and Family Centre, 2 Brennan Court, Farrer. Also, just a reminder that is Cyclone Collection is happening at the moment for the Palmerston region, City of Palmerston, and they've already been to Marlow, Lagoon, Driver, Malden, Ballamack, Rosebery, Woodruff, Bakewell, and they're currently in the doing the pickups in Grey Gun, Palmerston CBD, and Durack. If they've already gone past, they've already cleaned up your street, you miss out. So if you haven't cleaned up your street yet, you still got time to get it out onto the verge. And residents asked to place eligible items neatly on their verge. Normally, they're asking for the weekend before the scheduled pickup, but if it haven't arrived at your street yet, you've still got time to stick it out there on your verge neatly. Residents are encouraged to group similar materials together, such as furniture, metals and white goods, to help collection crews work efficiently and support council's efforts to divert materials from landfill where possible. Eligible items include household white goods or air conditioners, e-waste, steel, bicycles, furniture and household building materials. And residents are reminded that green waste, tyres, batteries, paints, oils, chemicals and other hazardous waste are not accepted as part of the pre-cyclone cleanup. So if you've got any of that, you need to pop on down to the refuge yourself and get rid of that before cyclone season. And like I said, at the moment it's happening in Grey Gun, Palmerston CBD and Durack for the rest of the week. And then next week it'll be in Johnson, Socoli and Farrer. So there you go, starting Monday the 12th of October. So yeah, great initiative there from the Palmerston City Council. And also, just a reminder, if you are out and about in the roads, please drive to the conditions. Also, make sure that if you are heading out from a remote community, you check conditions before you do so. Make sure you have food and water for your journey and let people know as you travel. And around schools, that's right, kids are back at school, so around schools, stick to the speed limits, if not less. Let's make sure our kids are safe. Going to get back into a bit of country music with Ernest Roger Blair Jr. with a song called Reflections, and then a bit of Shavuzi with Born to Die. Right here on Mornings with AC on the TIBA Network, your voice in the bush.

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Yeah, there you go. That was a bit of Sophie B. Hawkins there, As I Lay Me Down, right here on Mornings with AC on the TV network. It is Wednesday the 7th of October, and on this day, Yo-Yo Ma was born in Paris, France in 1955. He's 71 today, French-born American Celis, who was born to Chinese parents in France. He has recorded more than 90 albums. His music can be heard in the soundtrack to the 2000 hit film Crouching Tiger, Hidden Dragon. Also, Michael W. Smith, born in Canova, West Virginia in 1957, is 69 today. American gospel singer, songwriter. He's written several songs for Amy Grant. Also, on this day, John Mellencamp, born in Seymour, Indiana in 1951, is 75 today. American singer. He had his first hit in 1978 as Johnny Cougar, and that was with I Need a Lover. So there you go, a few notables celebrating their special day. I'll give you some more later in the program, but for now, here's a track from Susan Aguilar-Cart with Breaking Down.

0: Hi, this is Missy Higgins for Rad. I see a lot of things at gigs, mostly people having a good time and a few drinks. But what I'd hate to see is someone getting behind the wheel after they'd been drinking. Being even a little bit over the limit makes it too easy to lose control. So if you plan to drink, plan ahead. Arrange a designated driver who won't drink.
1: Rad. Recording artists, actors and athletes against dumb driving.
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0: Yeah, there you go. That was a bit of No Doubt there with a track called Hey Baby. And you also heard from Susan Aglukat with Breaking Down right here on Mornings with AC. It's that time of the day where we have a look at all things weather for the NT. And on the line I have Daniel from the Bureau of Meteorology. Good morning.
1: Morning, Alan.
0: Hey, can you give us a bit of an outlook on what we can expect weather-wise for today, please?
1: Yeah, look, should be broadly fairly similar to what we saw yesterday. We didn't see too much out of showers yesterday afternoon. Certainly nothing to trouble the rain gauges anyway. but it's broadly that same sort of area south of Darwin, down towards Wadair and the NT border, that may see more showers today. Slight chance that that could extend as far inland as Javaroo and sort of towards Tyndall, Catherine area. But, yeah, much less likely the further inland we go. By tomorrow, we might start to see some thunderstorms brewing up in that same sort of area. But overall, we're expecting to see showers or storms, if they do occur, will remain quite isolated. So very hit and miss as far as whether you do get a fall or not. And at this stage, not too much really extending through into eastern parts of the top end. So, you know, there could be a few little showers around parts of the Arnhem District and around the Carpentaria parts, you know, Borroloola and south of Nhulunbuy and places like that, and out on Groote Eylandt, but they will all remain quite isolated. Apart from that, some pretty hot temperatures around the place, looking to get up to 39 around Catherine and Kalkarindji today, 39 at Nooka, 39 at Gunbalunya, and most other places are looking at, you know, being around about the low to mid-30s, very similar to what we've seen the last couple of days, and it will persist that way for most of this week, really.
0: No, look, thank you, Daniel, for that update, and you take care, and we'll catch up tomorrow.
1: Catch you then. Cheers, Alan.
0: There you go. That was Daniel there from the Bureau of Meteorology. As he said, scattered showers, possible thunderstorms here and there, hit and miss. But those temperatures, especially around the Catherine region and around the inner parts of the Northern Territory, looking at 39. So it's about being sunwise. That's get under the shade when possible. Just slip, slop, slap. Make sure you drink plenty of water. Keep hydrated. Okay, got a Savage Garden coming your way right now with a song called Promises right here on Mornings with AC on the TIBA Network. Your voice in the bush.
2: Don't you?

Yeah, there you go. That was a bit of Savage Garden there with Promises right here on Mornings with AC. 39 minutes past 8 or 21 minutes away from 9. At 9, we'll have a look at what's happening with the latest news, sport and weather. Then you got Rock On John taking you through till 10. Then we've got the lovely Barunga Ribs broadcaster Delma taking you through till midday. Okay, going to continue with a few notables celebrating their special day, their born day today. Simon Cowell, born in Brighton, England in 1959, is 67 today. UK record producer. He is best known for being a judge on the TV talent shows Britain's Got Talent, American Idol, and also UK Pop Idol. He signed up the boy bands One Direction and also Westlife. Brian Mannix, born in Melbourne, Victoria in 1961, is 65 today. He was the lead singer with the Australian group The Uncanny X-Men. They had their biggest hits with Beach Party, 50 Years and I Am. So there you go. He also wrote the stage musical Countdown, the musical comedy. And Tony Braxton, born in Severn, Maryland in 1967, is 59 today. UK singer. Her 90s hits include Breathe Again, Unbreak My Heart, and You're Making Me High. Thom Yorke, born in England in 1968, is 58 today. He was the lead singer with Radiohead. Their biggest selling single is Creep back in 1993. Melinda Schneider, born in Sydney, New South Wales in 1971, is 55 today. Australian country singer and daughter of the yodeling superstar Mary Schneider. In 2003, she was named Australian Country Music Female Vocalist of the Year. Also, Ollie Wines, born in Echuca, Victoria, 1994, is 32. AFL player with the Port Adelaide Football Club. He served as Port Adelaide's co-captain with Tom Jonas in the 2019 season. He won the Brownlow Medal in 2021 with 36 votes. And Lewis Capaldi, born in Glasgow, Scotland, in 1996, is 30 today. And Scottish singer-songwriter, and in 2008, his single Someone You Loved topped the UK singles chart, where it remained for 7 weeks. So there you go. Okay, Taronga Zoo also opened on this day in Sydney back in 1916. And Tom Vine broke the Guinness World Record for the most jokes told in an hour with 499, beating the previous record of 362. That all happened back in 2004. South Sydney Rabbitohs won their first NRL Premiership in 43 years back in 2014. And the final Ford Falcon, a blue XR6, rolled off the production line of Broadmeadows, Victoria back in 2016. So there you go. Also, Rural Seniors Expo is on this Friday, the 9th of October, from 10 a.m. to 2 p.m. at the Coolalinga Central. Three community event is a collaboration between Coda NT, NBN Local and Litchfield Community Library, bringing together local organisations and services to provide practical information, advice and support for older people and their families. 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There will be a free presentation, health activities, giveaways and plenty of opportunities to meet local services and ask questions in person. And it's happening once again at the Coolalinga Central, 425 Stewart Highway, Friday the 9th of October. So this Friday from 10 a.m. to 2 p.m, free entry. Everyone welcome. So there you go. That should be a fantastic day there, or morning, or day, 10 a.m. to 2 p.m. So it's a good stretch, 4 hours of the Rural Seniors Expo at Coolalinga Central. Okay, going to get back into it with a bit of deadly music coming your way right now with Dean Lewis with Memories, and also a bit of Belinda Carlisle with Love Your Life, or Live Your Life. Life be free. Live your life, be free. So there you go. Get it out there. It's coming your way right now. Dean Lewis, Memories.

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Yeah, there you go. The Children of Wari community there with a deadly track. And that's it for me for another Wednesday morning. Don't forget, coming up at 9, you got the latest news, sport and weather. Then you got Rock on John taking you through till 10. Then we got Delma all the way from Barunga broadcasting through till midday. Just a reminder, if you're out and about the roads, please drive to the conditions, and especially around school zones, stick to the speed limits. If not less, let's make sure our kids are safe. Until tomorrow, be safe, enjoy. Bye-bye.

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2: Good morning, Darlene Jean Myung with ABC News. The Northern Territory's federal MPs have paid tribute to a young soldier killed in a top-end training exercise on Monday. The Defence Force yesterday confirmed 28-year-old father of two, Corporal Brendan Hannam, lost his life in the vehicle rollover. Five other soldiers were also injured, two of whom were last night still in Royal Darwin Hospital in a stable condition. The NT's two MPs, Luke Gosling and Marion Scrimger, each released statements offering condolences to the late soldier's family. Independent Senator David Pocock says he wants to see a long-term plan for Australia's migration system from the major parties. Both the federal government and coalition have now released their migration plans, with Labor targeting net overseas migration of 225,000 this financial year, while the opposition has pledged to reduce it to 100,000 for 2 years if elected. Senator Pocock says neither party has offered Australians a proposal of what both migration and population could look like in the decades to come.
3: It seems like we're caught in this tragic throwing numbers around, who can go the lowest, rather than saying, well, actually, over the next 10, 20 years, how big do we want to be as a country? What are the skills we need?
2: A group of renters from two remote communities have again challenged controversial rental laws in the Northern Territory Supreme Court following their High Court win. Oliver Chaseling reports.
4: Last year, the High Court found a series of rental hikes for public housing tenants in remote communities were unfair. In February, the NT government removed the legal requirements for procedural fairness in the territory's tenancy laws. The group behind the High Court case, renters from Loramba and Gumbalanya, have now launched a challenge against the housing minister's response, who kept rental fees at the same increased rate. The group's lawyers yesterday told the court Minister Steve Edgington couldn't administer his way to power and that tenure over their houses belonged to the Commonwealth. The NT government is expected to argue their case today.
2: Lawyers for a death row inmate who survived a failed execution attempt in the US last week say she's awake and speaking. America's editor John Lyons.
5: Krista Pike, the woman who just won't die, twice last week in a Tennessee jail, they gave her two doses of a lethal injection, pentobarbital, and that did not kill her. She somehow survived that. In the week since, she's been taken to hospital and she's been unconscious and on a ventilator later for much of that time. Well, the breaking news is that she has regained consciousness in a Tennessee hospital and is actually talking.
2: All executions in Tennessee have been called off for the rest of the year, and the head of prisons in the state says he'll step down. Russia's health watchdog has warned fake information is circulating online about a mystery illness as concern grows about the death of a woman in Siberia last week. Riley Stewart reports.
6: Russia's health watchdog says its biological safety team has inspected the Anti-Plague Institute of Siberia and the Far East in Irkutsk and found no emergency situation there. It also claims that despite misinformation online that a lab worker from the institute died last week from plague, her cause of death was pneumonia of an unknown origin. The World Health Organization deems the risk of suspected plague spreading inside Russia as moderate to low and the risk in wider Europe as very low, but says it will continue following the situation closely.
2: The Outback Way Development Council says it's drafting an intergovernmental agreement between Western Australia, the NT and Queensland to support the development of the road through the centre of Australia. About a third of the 2,700-kilometre Outback Way from Laverton in WA to Winton in Queensland is yet to be sealed. Chair Patrick Hill says he hopes the road is fully

0: sealed in time for the 2032 Brisbane Olympics.
1: That intergovernmental agreement, we're in the middle of getting that drafted up now by the development commissions and ministers from Queensland, WA and the Northern Territory are assisting that.
0: And Cameron Green has been ruled out of Australia's first men's cricket test against South Africa due to injury. The all-rounder suffered an abdominal strain while batting during the third ODI against the Proteas last week and sat out the tourists' two-day tour match that followed. It's hoped that Green can play a role as a pure batter before the series ends. The first test between Australia and South Africa will begin in Durban on Friday. And that's the latest from the ABC.
2: Good morning, you with Rocco and John. I'm going to take you for an hour today, until 10 o'clock, and then the beautiful sounds of Dalma down at Barangaroo. Yeah, here's Chuck Berry. Good morning, Johnny.

just want to say good morning to everyone out there on a Wednesday. Here's a bit of Ted. Teddy Swims for you, the door. Yeah, you would rock on, John. Keep it radio.

0: Hey, Bianca Scrimgeour here from Darwin Brothers for RAD. More than 500 people are seriously injured on territory raids each year. When you think about it, that's 500 people dealing with critical injuries, physical scarring, relationship breakdowns, loss of employment, and not being able to do things they love, like playing sport. You can't control what another driver does on the road, but you can control what you do when you get behind the wheel. So next time you grab the keys, please just think about it.
1: Yeah, you're back with Rock On, John. Today's the 7th of October. 11 minutes past 9 there. And I'm going to be playing all them little mixed up one there. So do call in and don't go too far at 10 o'clock there, because Delma's going to come in straight away after me and think they're going to be playing all the really good music that she does. And I'll be playing a little bit of 80s one day. I'm going to swap over to some indigenous one directly there, a bit of Drifting Cloud and a bit of White Water Band. And but in a moment there, I'll just play a bit of John Coogan, a bit of Huey Lewis, and a bit of Drifting Cloud. Then, and I'll change it over to a bit of country and a bit of mix one there until 10 o'clock. Yeah, good morning.

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2: Hi, my name is Manaya Bejgit and I am from Baroma.

Yeah, time now. It's 22 minutes past nine. And you know, I thought I'd just read this one here. Probably AC must have read this morning. It's about a thing there. Over there, sorry about that. Rural Senior Expo on Friday the 9th of October, 10 a.m. to 2 p.m. at Kolalinga Central. Yeah. The free community event is a collaboration between Kota NT, local and Litchfield Community Library, bringing together local organisations and services to provide practical information, advice, support for the older people and their family. So come along to discover information about aged care, health and well-being, hearing, dementia, finance and concessions, energy, cost, community safety, seniors discount, home support, advanced personal planning and more. There will be also be free presentation, health activities, giveaways, and plenty of opportunities to meet local services and ask questions to in person. Yeah, so do a bit some Kolalinga is up the road then. Decide between Howard Spring and Humptidoo in that area there. Kolalinga Central, 425 Stute Highway, Friday the 29th October, 10 a.m. to 2 p.m. Yeah, free entry. Yeah, everyone's welcome. So that's the thing there happening on Friday there. We might go with a bit of drifting cloud now, and then we might go to a bit of country and stuff there. Just want to say good morning to everyone. Yeah, you will rock on, John.

beautiful Drifting Cloud. I like listening to the songs. He's a bit of whitewater band there. Yeah, I think they're from Arnhem Land up this way. Oh, up in desert, I don't know yet. Here's Better Man.

0: 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My name's Ron.
1: 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My name's Johnny. 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
2: Yeah. In life, then you're going to be humble and kind, just like old Tim McGraw singing here. Yeah. We're going to get up every morning and pray to bless the day. Oh, our Heavenly Father, opening our eyes up in the morning.